them blues. Low down, aching heart is a lack of consumption, killing me by degrees.

We're walking side by side. I'm going to beat my woman until I get satisfied.

drives us home. I don't know what I have done that would cause you to haunt me. Still, you are ever

just what a blues is all about. The blues ain't nothing but a pain in your heart.